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I blasted off the planet, rock that caused catastrophe, and it matters more because I had it. Now I had, I thought about wreaking havoc on an opposition, kind of shocking, they want a static with precision. I'm automatic, quarterback, I ain't talking second, pack it up, I don't panic.

0: dokar minus 50% na otroška in nosečniška oblačila. Kje? V trgovinicah Bambini in na bambini.si. Izkoristite veliko sezonsko znižanje.
1: When your legs don't work like they used to before, and I can't sweep you off of your feet, will your mouth still remember the taste of my love? Will your eyes still smile from your cheek?

Get up on your feet and give account of your faith. Pray to God or something, or whatever you do.